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0: Uh-huh. Charlie Puth, see you again for your Thursday evening. The Bay's number one for relaxing favorites after work. And for the right home, 98.1 The Breeze. Tony Sandoval with you. And if you're still working, stay close. Another shot at $1,000 is coming up at 6:10. Considered it a small financial reward for not running out the building so quick. Yeah, we have another chance coming up at 6:10. Free cash on the way. Going to take a short break. After the break, we're going to hear a song that was written by Daryl Hall and John Oates. It's originally recorded by them, but it wasn't released as a single. 5 years later, it became a huge hit when this Brit recorded it for himself. We'll find out what song and who he is after the break. 98.1 The Breeze.
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The Boy Is Mine for the ride home on the Bay's number one for relaxing favorites, 98.1 The Breeze. Now, this song was a Daryl Hall and John Oates song. They recorded it, wrote it, never released it as a single, but became Paul Young's biggest hit. Every Time You Go Away on the Bay's number one for relaxing favorites, 98.1 The Breeze.

Gisela Selena, who was only 23 when she passed away. But even younger than that, Whitney Houston's daughter, Bobby Christina Brown, was only 22. 22 when she passed away, 11 years ago this week. For the Bay's number one for relaxing favorites after work, 98.1 The Breeze.

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0: Linda Ronstadt and Nara Neville, known famously for having that tattoo on his cheek. Don't know much on the Bay's number one for relaxing favorites, 98.1 The Breeze. Speaking of, a Bay Area CEO is in the hot seat for a joke that went viral. Apparently, a CEO of a San Francisco startup was offering job interviews to anyone who would get a tattoo of his company logo. Again, he posted it online as a joke, but it went viral. In this day and age, when folks are getting laid off and folks are looking for jobs, some people took that seriously. Yeah. Tony Sandoval here, ready to say goodnight for tonight. Delilah's up next, starting at 7, to take care of you and yours. Requests, dedications, stories from the heart. Wake up tomorrow morning with Carolyn and Court, the Morning Breeze. 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

The Motown Master, itching for a scratching. Marvin Gaye, Sexual Healing for your Thursday evening on the Bay's number one for relaxing favorites after work, 98.1 of the Breeze. Delilah's up next, and she's going to try to arrange a marriage. Don't know much about that. Apparently, it's something out of My Big Fat Greek Wedding. Angie has a crush on a certain someone, which she can't name because her family has not approved yet. But Delilah's going to get involved some way, somehow. Let's see what she has. Let's see what she has in store. She's up next, starting at 7. 98.1 The Breeze. Oh.

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0: Thank you, Angie, for calling. This is Delilah. How can I help you?
1: I'm wanting you to play a song for me.
0: Okay. Who are you thinking of?
1: A secret someone.
0: A secret someone.
1: Yes.
0: Does the secret someone have a name?
1: Yes, he does.
0: But you can't tell me why?
1: I'm in a certain relationship that I'm kind of not supposed to be in.
0: How old are you?
1: I am 20.
0: So, 20 years old, you're an adult. You get to decide who you want to care about.
1: Yes.
0: Why are you not supposed to be involved with this man?
1: Because I'm in a family where it's arranged marriages.
0: Ah, so you're from a different culture.
1: Yes.
0: And have they picked somebody out for you yet?
1: No, not yet. I'm just hoping when time is right.
0: But this isn't the somebody they would pick, I take it.
1: No, they would. I'm waiting for a certain time.
0: So he's from your same culture?
1: Mm-hmm, yes.
0: Well, this is lucky.
1: Yeah, it is.
0: I mean, what if the guy you fell in love with was from a completely different culture and your folks said, no way, Jose.
1: Right.
0: So he's from the same cultural background. Is it an ethnic thing, a religious thing?
1: We're Greek. We're half Greek, so just like the movie.
0: And does he know your folks?
1: Yes, he does.
0: And do they at least like him at this point?
1: Yeah.
0: So we have to figure out how to get his family and your family to arrange this without knowing that you're arranging it.
1: Right, and that's what we're kind of doing right now.
0: Okay, I'm going to call you Susan so nobody will get suspicious and play a song for you.
1: Okay, thank you.
0: I feel like I'm aiding and abetting this. Good luck, sweetie. So open

0: a throwback Thursday night underway where we play some great songs from yesteryear. Sometimes we throw in some old calls, some phone calls from yesteryear as well on our throwback Thursday night. I am here to bring back those sweet memories. Those sweet memories of summer's past. What's your favorite summertime memory from your childhood? I used to love when my family would go camping. It was the best part of the year. We went camping on the Umpqua River in Oregon. And, oh my gosh, climbing on the rocks down to the river. The sun was hot. The water was cool. The tents were miserable. Old canvas tents that were so hot in the summer, but we didn't care. My dad would play his guitar, he and his friends, late into the night. It was heaven. It was paradise. I try my best to recreate those memories, make those memories for my kids and my grandkids every summer. And for you. 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

0: Ben, what can I do for you?
1: Delilah, I want to first of all say you are such a blessing. You have done so many wonderful things for people, whether you know this or not. And maybe I'm sure you know this. First of all, I'd like to say I'm a 41-year-old divorcee. I've been divorced for a couple of years, and I'm raising a 13-year-old daughter by myself. And Delilah, a couple of years ago, I shut the door on love in my life completely. I decided doing things that I wanted to do. I got into outdoor sports, skydiving, river riding. That was my love. But, Delilah, I have met someone. First of all, let me just say this. I know now what not to do in a relationship.
0: You learned the hard way.
1: Yeah,
0: I've
1: learned the hard way, dear. Roseanne is such a beautiful woman. I mean, she's everything to me. And, of course, she wants to take it one step at a time. She's been hurt, too. So is there any way possible you could play something, just something for her, to let her know that I'm thinking of her? I hurt when I'm not with her, and I need her, and I want her. And you're such a blessing, and I know you can get the job done.
0: Okay, now back up here just a step.
1: Okay.
0: Is Roseanne into the skydiving and river rafting, too?
1: She's just now getting there. I have her scheduled for her first jump in just about 3 weeks now.
0: And how old is she?
1: She's 29 years old.
0: And she's going to try jumping out of an airplane.
1: She's not going to try, dear. She's going to do it.
0: Now, and see, once my kids are grown and gone, and I don't have, you know, a house full of children to raise, I would like to try something so adventuresome. But until my kids are grown and gone.
1: You don't have to wait that long. Once you do it, you're hooked for life.

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smoothing off the rough edges of your Thursday night, keeping you company as we head into the weekend ahead. Summer is in full swing. Full swing. Everywhere I go, there's back to school supplies. I'm like, no, not yet. We've got a few more weeks before I have to think about that. Let's be honest. I don't start thinking about back to school supplies until the night before school, and then I panic. Because why? Why would I plan ahead? I will just lose them. If I bought notebooks now thinking, aha, I'll get ahead of the game, I'll buy the notebooks, I'll buy the highlighter pens, I'll buy the pencils, then I'll be ready when they go back to school. No, I will just lose them in my stuff because I have too much stuff and I will lose them. So I'll wait and panic the night before. If you've got little ones going back to school soon, I am so sorry. I'm so sorry you're going to have to be getting up early again. But I will be here to tuck you into bed every night. 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
8: In San Rafael, CHP is on scene with a two-vehicle accident eastbound 580 after the San Quentin off-ramp. This collision involving a parcel delivery truck. We also have an overturn accident in San Jose that has the Montague Expressway off-ramp from northbound 880 blocked. San Francisco with slowing northbound 101 from Vermont Street to the Bay Bridge.
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0: What can I do for you tonight?
1: 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And she just took off with our daughter. She's going to go to the store. So I wanted to see if I could play a song for her.
0: What's her name?
1: Sarah.
0: And how many years?
1: 4.
0: Congratulations.
1: Thank you.
0: 6 more and I'll sing for you the anniversary song.
1: we'll call you back then.
0: It's a rare treat that people who make it 10 years or more get as a gift from our show to you.
1: Well, I'll make sure I'm calling you.
0: Make sure you wear earplugs when you call. 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

0: Good evening. Welcome to the Delilah Show. Who is this?
1: This is Glenn.
0: Hi, Glenn. Welcome aboard. You sound like a happy man. What can I do to add even more joy to your night?
1: I got to share this with you. For the first time, I've been listening to you for 13 years. I love your show. I went to Delilah.com on my tablet this morning before I came to work. I finally saw a picture of you. And wow, I was impressed with the classy, beautiful lady.
0: Aw, thank you.
1: To me, you're a beautiful woman. You have a nice smile. That just made my day. And I'm calling about my wife, Diane, who we've been married 42 years. She's just got out of the hospital, bronchitis, going through it, doing better, home, recuperating. And she's a love of my life, Delilah, and just going through a lot.
0: So you need a song for Diane and maybe a prayer for complete healing.
1: Exactly, for healing. And I'm going to let you pick out a beautiful song for 42 years of marriage. I have one daughter that's grown, no grandchildren. And pick out a lovely song for her to feel better. And she's doing better, don't get me wrong. She's sleeping a lot still, Delilah, catching up on her rest. And she had such a horrible cough for about 2 months, a deep cough, and it affected her sleeping. And now she's starting to eat, get her appetite back. So we're getting better.

0: Whether you are out driving tonight, heading home tonight, maybe you drive across the country, maybe you're a long-haul trucker, and you are navigating the highways and the byways of life. 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Everything you buy, everything you eat, everything you consume, everything that you watch, every device you own has probably been brought there by a truck, driven by a truck driver. Do you ever think of how exhausting that career is? And yet, when there's a shipping crisis, we notice, huh? We don't notice when they're consistent, when they're on time, when they're able to get the goods to places. But boy, when the shipping crisis hits and we can't get a part for our car for 3 months or whatever, then all of a sudden we take notice of how difficult that job is. I appreciate you. If you are listening to me right now while you are driving, I appreciate you. I'll be back. 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

0: Marco, can you turn the radio or the TV or whatever the noise is off, please?
1: Actually, I'm in a restaurant, so I might not be able to work.
0: Oh, okay.
1: I'm cooking up, so I'm cleaning the kitchen. I listen to you guys every night.
0: So what's for dinner, Marco?
1: Oh, geez, everything. I'm an Italian cook, so I cook all Italian food. Pasta, meats, fish, everything.
0: Oh, Marco, I love you. Kisses to you. I love chicken parm.
1: Thank you so much.
0: So what can I play for you, Marco, the Italian cook?
1: I'd love to hear some Alicia Keys.
0: And who's it for?
1: You know what? There's no one really special right now.
0: Wait a minute. You are a cook in an Italian restaurant. You know all these fabulous recipes. You smell like oregano and tomatoes. And you don't have a girlfriend?
1: No, not right now. I actually just split up with one not too long ago, but you know. I'm young. I'm only 22, so...
0: Is she missing your kissing as much as she's missing your cooking?
1: I don't know. I guess so, you know. They're both pretty good, so...
0: If you're Italian, I'm sure that's true.
1: Thank you. Okay, then.
0: Let me find a song for
1: you. Thank you so much, love.
0: Bye-bye, honey.
1: Take care.

Are you a basic introvert or an extrovert? A lot of people hear those words and they think that people who are introverted are shy and quiet, and people who are extroverted are loud and outgoing. And that's been the basic concept of introvert and extrovert for years. But really, it's not that simple. I've discovered that people who are introverts are people who spend energy when they're around other people, and they get drained, they get depleted, they get worn out. It's exhausting. And extroverts are people who, when they're around others, are energized. We're like the Energizer Bunny. When I'm on stage, when I'm talking to a crowd, when I'm entertaining, when I'm doing a live speaking event, when I'm doing comedy or whatever, I am so energized. I feel like I could fly. I do need to be alone at times. I do need to ride my horse through the woods and garden and be alone with God. But I get energized when I'm around groups of people. My daughter Bridget, not so much. No, no. When she's around groups of people for too long, it exhausts her. Same with my daughter Shayla. It exhausts them. It wears them out. And then they have to retreat to a safe corner and fill up their hearts, their reservoirs again, if you will. Whichever you are, I hope this show helps to kind of fill your batteries, your emotional batteries, and rejuvenate you for the days ahead. Come on in, get your batteries charged, and I will be here to keep you company all night long. 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

Delilah at Night with your requests and dedications at 1-888-6-DELILAH. That's 1-888-633-5452.

0: Hi, Belinda. Welcome to the Delilah Show. 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
1: My husband, Nico.
0: Tell me about your hubby.
1: We actually met online about 4 years ago. And he, after a long time of kind of talking back and forth and meeting occasionally, either in Belgium, where he was from, or here, and he moved here in May of last year, and we've actually been married since July of last year.
0: So you met online. You had a really long-distance relationship.
1: Right.
0: Really long distance.
1: Yeah, he was 5,000 miles away from me in Belgium.
0: Now, how many times did you visit before you became engaged and married?
1: Probably four, I think. He came here a couple times. And then I went there once, and then he came back and decided he couldn't leave, so he stayed and we got married.
0: And now what song would you like to hear for Nico?
1: I would like to hear Take My Breath Away.
0: I'll do it.

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0: Glenda, what can I do for you tonight?
1: I want you to play a song for my daughter. She's an incredible person. She's always had my back. I can't say enough about her, and it's I'll Stand By You.
0: What's her name, Glenda?
1: Her name is Jenna.
0: And how old is Jenna?
1: She's 33.
0: So it sounds like you guys are not only mother-daughter, but best friends.
1: Yes, we are. We're not only mother-daughter, but we are very best friends. And she's got my back no matter what. And I'll Stand By You is my song to her. And that's exactly how I feel about her.
0: That's a rare, rare thing, a precious thing in this world, isn't it?
1: Yes, it is. It's a God-given thing. And I thank God for her every day.
0: I will play that song. You have a great night.
1: You too.

0: Each night, I come into the studio, and I do my very best to put your mind and your heart at ease. To remind you that no matter how badly you might have messed up today, tomorrow's a new day. New chances, new opportunities. New chances for love, new opportunities for making your dreams come true. Maybe you need to say, I'm sorry. Maybe you need to say, let's try again. Maybe you need to say, I was out of line. I shouldn't have said that. I shouldn't have done that. I made an apology to somebody in my family the other day, and she said, don't just say that because you think I want to hear it. I said, no, I'm saying it because I was wrong, and you are right, and I was out of line. She's like, oh, wow. I thought you would argue with me. Well, maybe in the past I would have, but I am learning to be, I'm trying to be a better person and to own my stuff. Do you need to say I'm sorry to somebody? I am here to encourage you to do just that. 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
2: Now, more relaxing favorites at night with Delilah.

I got this letter from Jessica, a young girl who's been through so much heartache and confusion, and yet it sounds like maybe she's found a respite of peace. She says, Delilah, when I first met my boyfriend, I was 3 months pregnant from an ex-boyfriend that had been abusive. Not knowing how deeply I would fall in love with this new man in my life, I decided not to tell him. Mainly from fear or rejection, I guess. But after seeing Michael for about 4 months and realizing I couldn't keep this secret any longer, I admitted my entire story to him in tears, thinking it would be the last time I'd ever talk to him. He took in every word and replied with a very simple and loving, "We'll take care of this." Now, in my last week of pregnancy, we're still together and very happy. Based on the facts that we don't have any resources to care for a child and we're both very young, I've placed my baby boy, Trevor Michael, up for adoption. As hard of a decision as that was, I know I made it for the good of my baby. It's a lot easier knowing I don't have to go through this alone. My ex is now trying to get back into my life, but thankfully I'm not foolish enough to take abuse again. I was hoping that you could pick a song for Michael to let him know I appreciate him standing by my side for me and for this unborn baby. I want to let him know he will always be in my heart, my thoughts, and my prayers. Thank you so much from Jessica.

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smoothing off the rough edges of your Thursday, helping you get ready for the weekend ahead, reminding you to slow down and love someone. That's what this show is all about. That's what my life is all about. Seriously, I want you to understand this. If you get nothing else from this show, understand this. The most important thing in the world, far more important than jobs or education or what's going on in the news, the most important thing is to love God and love other people. Period. That simple. Bam, that's what this show is all about. Helping you to feel close to God and helping you, encouraging you to share your love with other people. Real simple. Thank you for being

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3: I hope you had a wonderful day today. Thank you for joining me. If you found me for the first time, where have you been? I've been here every night for years. Playing love songs, being sappy, being a little bit corny, and keeping you company. We talk about relationships. We talk about parenthood. Now we talk about grandkids, since I've got a whole lot of them. So now we talk about all sorts of things, pets and life and love. You found The Breeze 98.1.

I got this letter from a listener who says, Delilah, I've been a loyal listener for several years now. I am a romantic at heart, and I love the stories I hear, and even more so the music that is played. A few months ago, I met Laura, and we happened to run into each other from time to time, but we never dated. One night, we were out with some friends, and when I looked over at her, I saw a look in her eyes like I've not seen in many years. She melted my heart. I'm nearly 50, and having been divorced for a decade, I had resolved myself to living alone the rest of my life. This week, we met for a little while to just visit, and it was wonderful. That look in her eyes, that smile when she saw me looking at her, was a feeling I have not had in years. Right now, she's going through some things in her life and hasn't decided exactly where or if I fit into the picture. I've told her that she has choices to make, but that choice as to which path her future takes her is hers. I will respect that and will cherish our friendship if she decides we don't have a romantic future. But would you please dedicate a song to Laura, letting her know I think she is truly special, and I pray that she gives us the opportunity to pursue something together. Thanks so much from Bear.

0: Earlier, I was talking about what I believe the most important thing is. The most important thing for this show isn't ratings, isn't how many of you are listening. All that's important, but it's not the most important. What's most important is that every night while you listen, you walk away feeling encouraged. You walk away being reminded how important love is. Not silly, romantic, goofy, I can't live without you love. That's sweet. It's wonderful to have that dizzy feeling when you fall in love. But the lifelong, I am here for you. I am here for you no matter what. I am going to see you through. I believe in you. I am here to encourage you. That kind of steadfast love. That's what the show is all about. When was the last time you sacrificed something in order to bless someone else? When was the last time you said no to you, what you wanted to eat, what you wanted to do, what you want, where you wanted to go, tickets you wanted to buy, and said yes to using your time, your resources, to blessing somebody less fortunate? Something to think about tonight. 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

0: Hi, this is Delilah, who's with me on the phone line tonight.
1: My name is Melanie. I was wondering if you could play a song for me. I met my boyfriend 11 years ago, and we met on the internet. I was actually listening to your program at the time, and there was a song playing by Savage Garden, as I knew I loved you.
0: And is that your song for him?
1: It is. We talked for a few weeks, and we actually fell in love before we ever actually met in person.
0: And what's his name?
1: Steve.
0: I will play that special song that you first heard when you fell in love with him before you met him.
1: Yes.
0: And every time you hear it now on my show, you'll think of him.
1: Right.
0: All right. Thank you for calling. Thanks for sharing that.
1: Oh, thank you. I've been listening to you, for so many years, and to actually get to speak to you is wonderful.
0: You have a good night, hon.
1: Thank you. You too.

0: So what are you doing on this late Thursday night? Are you driving? Are you out on the highways and byways of life? Maybe you're doing a cross-country road trip. Maybe you're taking tomorrow off and you're driving home for a long weekend. Or going to a cabin. Or going camping. Heading out to pitch a tent. Or, if you're like me, sleep in the motorhome. I have not been tent camping since I was pregnant with my last born, who, if God had not called him home, would be 27 this year. And when I was pregnant with Zach and I was sleeping on the ground and I couldn't get up off the ground, I'm like, nope, that's it. Not tent camping on the ground again. And now I have a very sweet little motorhome. I can get all my kids, all my minor kids that live at home in the motorhome, and we head out. We go to the beach. We went on a road trip. We love to go camping. But the sand and the dirt stay outside, and there is a restroom inside and a bed, an actual bed. That's my idea of camping now, glamping. Do you love to go outdoors? Do you love to go camping or hiking? Maybe hike into the wilderness and pitch a tent? Whatever you are doing to enjoy summer 2026, I thank you for letting me be a part of it. I'm here for you all night long. 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

0: You're missing home. 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
1: Hi, Karen. This is Delilah. What can I do for you, honey?
2: Well, I wanted to know if you could play a song for me and my boyfriend. We just had a big fight, and we're doing better today, but it's kind of an up-and-down thing right now.
1: Okay, Karen, what's your boyfriend's name?
2: Luis.
1: How old are you?
2: 19.
1: And what are you and your boyfriend fighting about?
2: Just over it, because, like, he likes to go to his friend's house a lot and leave me with his kids. He has a little boy, and I have a little boy of my own, and he likes to leave me with his kid a lot, so... He can go out with his friends and stuff, and we fight about that. And we're engaged to be married, too.
1: Oh, great. That's who I would want to spend my life with.
2: I know.
1: Somebody who's that selfish and self-centered and unloving.
2: I mean, he is a good guy. He means well, like, usually. But just when he starts getting with his friends and his cousins, it's a whole other story.
1: And when he's with them, what sorts of things is he doing with them?
2: He's just drinking.
1: So far you've described an irresponsible young father who is taking advantage of you so that he can go pour alcohol into his bloodstream.
2: Mm-hmm. The reason I do watch his son is because I don't want him going through all this stuff, you know. I lived with an alcoholic father. That's all I had was my dad was the only one that was there for me, and he wasn't really there for me. He was always drinking with his friends and his buddies.
1: And so that's normal to you?
2: Yeah.
1: But guess what?
2: It's not good.
1: It's not good. Would you do me a favor?
2: Huh?
1: Do you like to read?
2: Yeah, sometimes.
1: There's a good book, honey, called Boundaries.
2: Boundaries?
1: Boundaries by Dr. Cloud, like cloud in the sky.
2: Mm-hmm.
1: And Dr. Townsend.
2: Yeah.
1: If you can get your hands on that book and read it, it might help change your perspective.
2: Okay. I'll try that.
1: All right. Good luck, sweetheart.
2: Thank you.
1: You know what? You sound like a very, very tender-hearted young lady.
2: I try to be.
1: Please, please, please listen to me when I tell you. You deserve to be treated with dignity and respect.
2: Okay, thank you.

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0: Stacy, what can I do for you as you are carefully, cautiously driving tonight?
1: Oh, my gosh. Right now, I was at work, and it was like a pretty tough night at work. It was very stressful.
0: Because?
1: I'm having some personal things in my life right now going on, and I don't know, it has me like really stressed out.
0: So you're looking for a song to help smooth off the rough edges, to help center you, to help you bring you back to a place of calm.
1: Correct.
0: I will do my best to find a song to help with that, but you really need to breathe deep and just let the stress go.
1: Okay, I can try that.
0: All right, you work on that, and I will find a sweet song for you.
1: Thank you very much.

0: 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No, no, no, no, no. Ain't nobody got time for that. 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I am here to remind you that life is good and beautiful and well worth fighting for. Thank you for finding us. 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

0: Jeff, what can I do for you?
1: I was wondering if you could find a song for my ex.
0: Who is your ex and what do you want to hear?
1: My ex is named Hadassah, and I don't know what song I want to hear.
0: Well, what do you want to tell Hadassah?
1: Well, I want to tell her that I'm sorry and I would do anything to get her back.
0: What happened that you broke up?
1: I didn't give her the respect she deserves.
0: I'm guessing by her name that she has some pretty strong traditions and values.
1: Yes.
0: Yeah. Well, let me see if I can't find a song that says I'm sorry.
1: Okay.
0: Next time, be a gentleman.
1: I will.
0: All right.

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Thank you for sharing this night with me. 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

0: Carl.
1: Hello, Delilah.
0: I understand it's confession session, Carl.
1: Yes. I've been a bad boy.
0: I hear you need to kneel down and confess a few things and ask some forgiveness here.
1: Yes.
0: And although I am not ordained to do that, I will go ahead and allow you to have a little confession session with Mother Delilah.
1: I've been a bad boy. I cheated on her. I put her down. I kicked on her. She's a wonderful woman.
0: You cheated on who?
1: On my fiance, my girl, my dream, my soulmate. Her name is Lisa. I cheated on her. I put her down. I pushed her away from me. For 20 years, I did this. Last 4 or 5 months, I realized I was wrong because I was a big kid. I was a spoiled brat, and that's what I was, a big spoiled brat. I didn't know nothing better. I didn't know there was other ways of cheating women, and I pushed her away. Now I'm trying to win her back.
0: If she put up with that for 20 years, Carl, I would say you're probably not going to win her back. Because she was probably, for the last 20 years, trying to get your attention and trying to say, please love me, please be good to me, please be there for me, until she just couldn't take it anymore.
1: She said she still loves me. We say we love each other every day. We hug, we kiss, and everything.
0: All right, then I will do my best to help you grovel. If you promise me on your honor, Carl, as long as you live, you will never be unkind to her again.
1: Never, Delilah. Never again. I will never do that.
0: Okay. If I have your word, I'll play a song for you and for Lisa.
1: Okay, thank you.
0: Good luck, honey.

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1: With your requests and dedications with Delilah at 1-888-6-DELILAH. That's 1-888-633-5452.

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0: Starting the morning off with the Cranberries, 98.1 The Breeze. Morning Breeze with Carolyn and Court. Good morning. It is July 31st, 2026, otherwise known as July 31st, 2026.
1: I was going to say also known as the last day of July.
0: The last day of July. That is what I was going to say.
1: It's mid-year exactly today, right?
0: I know. It's so weird. Mm-hmm. Anyway, thank you for being here. Coming up next, we're going to do the Morning Breeze Brain Tease with you on this Friday morning.
1: All right. Experts say you have 1 year to use this product after you open it.
0: And if you think you have the answer to today's Brain Tease, 877-981-0981, or send us your guesses with our free iHeartRadio app. We're going to do the Brain Tease with you after Michael.

0: It's Michael Jackson, Human Nature on 98.1 The Breeze. Happy Friday morning to you. It's Carolyn and Court, and let's get to that brain tease.
1: Experts say you have 1 year to use this product after you open it.
0: Ken in Alameda, you're up first. What do you think?
2: Better sure as hell not be milk. Well, I would say gift cards because they're trying to put down the, you know, that a limitation on them now, That I have no idea. I have no idea.
1: Well, it's not gift cards.
0: But that's a good line of thinking.
1: Mm-hmm.
2: I've been trying to get through to you guys forever.
0: Oh!
2: And finally, this thing popped up, and I'm going, I've got to try it. I listen to you guys every single morning, and just love it. Good to talk to you.
0: Oh, you too, Ken. Take care.
2: All right. Bye-bye.
0: All right. Sierra and Hayward, what do you think?
3: It may be something with skincare products.
0: Oh, skincare products.
1: Skincare products.
0: You know?
1: Maybe throw out some examples of what skincare products this might be.
3: Yeah, no, maybe sometimes like makeup, sometimes you can have stuff that might be clumped up, You know, of course, like with mascara. So unfortunately, probably have something you can put in there to kind of loosen it up. Maybe like something like nail polish, you know, if you leave it too long, but Maybe if you just do like a good shake and that kind of thing, and it kind of looks like a brand new bottle.
1: All right, I'm gonna go confer with the judges for just a quick second. Hold on a second.
0: Who are the judges? Okay. That's just you and me in this room.
1: Okay, so I just talked to the judges. We're gonna allow it. I think Sierra is close enough.
0: Well done, Sierra.
1: Correct answer. Experts say you have a year to use chapstick after you open it.
0: Chapstick.
1: That's a skincare product. Your lips are skin.
3: Oh, yeah, that's true. Yeah.
0: I would not have guessed chapstick, though. I would have thought it would be mascara or something, I don't know, like more makeup-ish.
1: Don't you have makeup things in your makeup bag that are well over a year old?
0: Try 5 or 10. Okay. Sierra, you?
3: Yeah. Oh, yeah, definitely.
1: Do they still work?
3: At that point, it's like, well... Yes, it definitely does still work.
0: Yeah, I'm with Sierra. Yeah. Mine still works. Yeah. Nobody needs to know. But good to know on chapstick. Plus, it involves your mouth. So that is something that you probably don't want to roll the dice on.
1: We often don't think about our lips being skin, but they are.
3: Definitely.
0: All right, Sierra, thank you for listening and have a good day.
3: Thank you. You too. Bye-bye.
0: Okay, bye.
1: Bye.
0: It's the Morning Breeze Brain Tease. 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
26: On August 4th, 1962, Marilyn Monroe died. 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The third way. 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

0: It's the Beach Boys here on 98.1 The Breeze, the Morning Breeze, Carolyn and Cord. And as we just mentioned, it's now time for Ask Us Anything.
1: And we actually have a talkback that we're going to use today for Ask Us Anything. 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
0: 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We'll simplify it as what is the best part about being
1: a radio
0: host.
1: No, I just like that he said the best radio host. That was nice.
0: I'm enjoying it as well.
1: What is the best part of being a radio host? That's a great question.
0: Yeah.
1: You know what? Here's what I will say, honestly. I always tell people that being a radio host or just our jobs in general, I feel like I'm getting paid for a really fun hobby.
0: Yes.
1: That's the best part for me. Is this work? Yes, it's work, but is this work? Not really.
0: Yeah.
1: No. Yeah. I mean, we have so much fun here at work. What you hear on the air, we genuinely are having fun and we love, I like working with you.
0: I was just going to say, I love the fact that I get paid to just talk with my best friend and my best friends.
1: Oh.
0: And by that, obviously you. And then also when
1: yes.
0: Breeze listeners call in and we chat on the phone. Highlight of my day by far.
1: Yeah, no. We love talking to you guys. So that's what it feels like for us is we feel like we're hanging out with you guys. Yeah. And like Court said, when you call, chatting with you on the phone, we know about your lives. We know about your significant others and where you're driving from and to and all that stuff. It matters to us. Like, I love that part of our job, getting to know you all.
0: I've been doing this for nearly coming up on 30 years.
1: Mm-hmm.
0: And to this day, my parents have no idea how I've been able to make a career out of messing around on the radio.
1: You would think like 5 years in, they would have said, okay, so Court does radio and that's his career. But they're still wondering.
0: Every now and then, my mom kind of asks, are you ever going to go back to school?
1: Are you serious? She needs to let that go. That's funny, but that's a great question. So thank you. And that's a great example of a question for Ask Us Anything. It could be about our jobs, but it could be something in your life too that you just want us to help you out with an answer. Again, 877-981-0981, or continue to send us talkbacks with our free iHeartRadio app. That's another way to get us your questions.
0: Coming up this morning, just after 8 o'clock, fill in the blank. I'm bringing it today, Carolyn.
1: Yes, speaking of talkbacks. Yes.
0: So my wife told me she wanted to get a new blank, and holy cow, they now cost $250.
1: Oh.
0: It's almost 10 times what they were a decade ago.
1: When you said new blank initially, I thought car, but it's definitely not car anymore, so that's off the table.
0: So $250 is what they cost new today. That's 10 times what they were 10 years ago.
1: Really?
0: Yes.
1: Oh, I don't even know what this is. All right, send us your talkbacks with our free iHeartRadio app with your guesses just after 8 o'clock. We will get to your guesses and we'll find out what the answer is here on The Breeze.

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0: Coming up next here on The Morning Breeze, it's The Brighter Side, and we'll be talking to Leanne and Hayward.
1: Leanne said she has some really exciting news about her personal life that she wants to share, so I'm not sure what that is,
0: nice.
1: But that's the beauty of The Brighter Side. Sometimes we don't know, we find out right along with you.
0: That's right.
1: So we'll talk to Leanne and Hayward, find out what her brighter side is after Madonna here on The Morning Breeze.

0: It's Madonna here on 98.1 The Breeze. You've got The Morning Breeze, Carolyn and Cord, and it's time now for The Brighter Side.
1: Okay, Leanne in Hayward, you're up. So what's your brighter side?
2: I am retiring after 34 years.
0: 34 years doing what?
2: I am a business analyst at the largest liquor and wine distributor in the country.
0: All right.
1: Good for you. Yeah. How does it feel to be retiring?
2: Scary.
1: Yeah.
2: Some anxiety.
0: Yeah.
2: Mm-hmm. Bittersweet. I've been here so long and know so many people. But, it's time.
0: What part of the job do you think you're going to miss the most?
2: The people. I work with a really good team. We're really close, and we work well together. So I'm going to miss them.
0: Yeah.
1: What will be the first thing that you do after retiring?
2: Sleep in.
1: Good answer.
0: We can both relate to that.
1: Yeah.
2: Yeah, I was going to say, like the two of you, I get here very early in the morning, and the first thing I do is turn on my radio to you two.
1: Oh.
2: And, I'm looking forward to some mornings of sleeping in, going out to breakfast a few times with my husband.
0: Yeah.
1: Aww.
2: He's already retired, so he's been enjoying it more than me.
1: And, oh, he's so excited for you to retire, I'm sure.
2: Yeah.
1: Congratulations.
0: We're excited for you.
2: Thank you so very much. I just had to add that before I left.
0: And hopefully, even though you're sleeping in retirement, you're still tuning into The Morning Breeze as soon as you're awake.
1: I was hoping you would go there, Court Johnson.
2: Absolutely.
1: All right, Leanne.
2: My car is automatically dialed into you guys.
1: Yeah, she still drives, Court.
0: Oh, okay.
1: She still
0: drives.
1: She's just
0: right.
1: not working yeah. anymore.
0: All right.
1: Well, enjoy, and thank you for calling us and letting us be a part of your special moment. That's
0: for sure.
1: Fantastic.
2: Thank you very much. I really enjoy your show.
1: Well, thank you again. And if you've got a brighter side for us, 877-981-0981.
0: And coming up right now, it's your chance to win $1,000 with the Workday Payday.
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1: Yes, you've heard of career burnout, right?
0: Oh, yeah.
1: Have you heard of career rust out? As an R-U-S-T, career rust out.
0: No.
1: It's a thing. It's a big thing for some people. And I will tell you, Court Johnson, what it is, and all of our listeners, next on The Morning Breeze.

0: It's 98.1 The Breeze, Phil Collins, and The Morning Breeze, Carolyn and Court, and time now for The More You Know, sponsored by the San Francisco Symphony.
1: All right, I asked you a minute ago, you've heard of career burnout for sure.
0: I think we all know what that is.
1: Yes, you know what that is. Now, career rust out is a thing. So, career rust out, they say, is becoming more and more common in the workplace. It is a state of mental exhaustion and disengagement caused by chronic boredom, understimulation, and a lack of meaningful challenge at work. So unlike burnout, which comes from working too hard under extreme pressure, rust out happens when your job demands too little.
0: Oh, and you're just kind of bored.
1: You're just over it. They're not using your creativity. Your job is like not maximizing your potential. You're just kind of going through the motions and existing.
0: You're underutilized.
1: Do you feel like you have rust out here?
0: Never.
1: Okay.
0: Never.
1: Do you feel like you have burnout here?
0: Never.
1: Okay, good.
0: It's like the Goldilocks. I'm right in the sweet spot.
1: Yeah, me too.
0: But yeah, no, I've heard of people who have had jobs that it does not challenge them in any way.
1: Yeah.
0: And so they're like, I want to find something new.
1: You know what it reminds me of? It reminds me of that Seinfeld episode when George got a job, but he wasn't sure what his job was. And he went in every day and he just like kept rearranging papers on his desk. Yeah. And then he took a nap under his desk, and then he grabbed his briefcase and went home. It reminds me of that, where you're just like, I don't really understand my purpose here.
0: I'm pretty sure the George job thing is pretty much a running thing the entire series. Because I think he has like 10 different jobs, and half of the time he's not sure what he's doing.
1: Yeah, Vanderlink Industries or Vander whatever it is. So yeah, that is that's how career rust out differs from burnout. Career rust out, you're just bored in your job.
0: Yeah.
1: Burnout, you're stressed out in your job.
0: Doing too much.
1: Something to think about if that is you. Yeah. We are at 877-981-0981. That is one way you can reach us. Another way you can reach us is send us a talk back with our free iHeartRadio app. And we are still looking for your talk backs, because just after 8 o'clock, we are going to ask you to help us fill in the blank, something that Court has brought us today.
0: Yeah. So my wife told me that she wanted to get a new blank. Mm-hmm. And holy cow, they now cost brand new $250, which is way more than they used to cost.
1: Okay. I think you told me what this was. Did you tell me?
0: No, you don't
1: know. Oh, I don't know the answer.
0: This literally happened last night.
1: Oh, okay. All right. So send us your talkbacks with your guesses just after 8 o'clock. We're going to find out the answer. Get some of your guesses on the air, too, here on The Breeze.
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0: This is Sally from Concord. I just want to give a shout out to you guys, because even if someone is going through a tough situation, you will bring joy. Even that tiny little smile make the whole day feel lit. Anyway, have a wonderful day. Bye-bye.
1: That is the nicest talk back.
2: So very complimentary to point us out.
1: Yeah. Well, you guys calling and chatting with us makes us equally as happy.
2: Exactly.
1: So thank you. 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

0: in the blank. That is coming up next on The Morning Breeze.
1: My wife told me that she wanted to get a new blank, and holy cow, they now cost more than $250. They didn't used to.
0: Okay. I've been thinking the entire show since you first mentioned this. I cannot come up with the answer to this, but we've got some great submissions coming in. 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

0: It's Sheryl Crow, All I Want to Do, 98.1 The Breeze. Morning Breeze with Carolyn and Court. Thank you for being here and happy Friday to you. It is time for fill in the blank. I've been racking my brain all morning trying to come up with the answer, like behind the scenes here.
1: You don't know what this
0: is. Suggest you say no. So let's hear it again.
1: So last night, my wife told me that she wants to get a new blank, and I went online and looked, and holy cow, they now cost more than $250.
0: Yeah, it's like initially when you brought this up this morning, when you said they cost more now than ever, 10 times more than they used to, I thought it was a car, but it's not even.
1: Yeah, if you go back 10 years, they were a fraction of this. They were like a
0: 25 bucks.
1: They were like 25, 30 bucks.
0: I cannot think of what this is. All right, we've got talkbacks coming in on our iHeartRadio app.
2: This is Carlos from San Carlos. I'm guessing the word of the day is going to be garbage disposal.
1: Garbage disposal.
0: This is not my department. Have garbage disposals gone up in price?
1: They're definitely, I mean, I think like a lot of things, they tend to follow the market. But I think the last time I purchased...
0: garbage disposal follows the market. I don't know why that just sounds funny.
1: Supply and demand.
0: Yeah.
1: I think like 60 to 80 bucks, you can get the higher end ones for like 150. Like we bought one, I got one at Costco for a great deal for like 90 bucks not too long ago. But no, it's not garbage disposal.
0: It used to be $25 10 years ago.
1: Yeah.
0: Was it like a Bluetooth speaker or something?
1: No. No, those are still relatively cheap. No.
0: And it's not an Apple Watch. Those have always been expensive. I don't know, Court.
1: No. So last night, my wife told me that she wants to get a new VCR.
0: A VCR?
1: Yeah.
0: Wait.
1: She has a stack of VHS tapes. And we don't have a VCR in the house because she wants to watch all these videos.
0: Like home videos?
1: Home videos. And so she's like, can we get a VCR? I figure we should probably go new. That way it doesn't eat the tape.
0: Sure.
1: $250 is what you have to pay for a brand new VCR.
0: I'm shocked that they even sell VCRs anymore. Yeah. I think $250 is a good deal because those just aren't around
1: anymore.
0: They're
1: not around anymore. And if you think back, though, as DVDs came in and then Blu-rays and VCRs were seeing their way out, you could stop by your Target or your Walmart and pick one up for 25, 30 bucks.
0: Yeah, they couldn't get rid of them fast enough.
1: All of us should have done that because we all now have all of these VHS tapes that we can't watch.
0: VCRs making a comeback? Is that why they're expensive?
1: Not like record players. It's not quite like record players where you can get an inexpensive record player. But $250 for a basic run-of-the-mill VCR?
0: Yeah, but you
1: VCR?
0: Love those home videos.
1: I know.
0: You got to get it.
1: And we were debating going to like a thrift store and picking one up there, but I worry about it eating the tape.
0: Yeah, and then you're really in trouble.
1: Yeah.
0: Then you're like literally in trouble with Randy if you do that.
1: Yeah. But $250 is like the cheapest brand new VCR that I can.
0: Court is so mad. You're such a dad right now. You're like, $250.
1: Yeah.
0: I mean, it is a lot of money, but the memories are going to be with you forever. I love that Randy's like, Court.
1: I know.
0: You know what?
1: She found the box and she wants to watch
0: them. Everybody listening to this show right now knows. You're getting a VCR.
1: Yeah.
0: Getting a VCR.
1: Am I paying $250?
0: All right. We've got a Workday Payday keyword for you that is worth $1,000. We do it every hour, 10 minutes past the hour from 6 in the morning till 6 at night.
1: Think of all the VCRs you can buy with $1,000.
0: Four.
1: Yeah.
0: Yeah. Four VCRs.
1: That's right.
0: That's the answer to that question. Here's your word for 810.
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0: 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Coming up next, we've got the Morning Breeze Brain Tease.
1: All right.
0: Here's your clue. Experts say you have 1 year to use this product after you've opened it.
1: You open it, you've got 1 year.
0: Yeah.
1: And then it expires.
0: And then it expires.
1: Then they say throw it away.
0: Exactly. You've got 1 year after you've opened this product.
1: I'm just stalling to come up with an answer, but I can't come up with the answer. It's not a package of cheese.
0: Well, instead of you trying to answer, why doesn't somebody else try to answer? 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

0: The Bay's number one for relaxing favorites at work, 98.1 The Breeze. It is the Morning Breeze with Carolyn and Court, and it is time for the Morning Breeze Brain Tease.
1: Experts say you have 1 year to use this product after you open it.
0: Ken and Alameda, you're up first. What do you think?
2: Better sure as hell not be milk. Well, I would say gift cards because they're trying to put down the, you know, the a limitation
3: dates
2: on them now,
3: yeah.
2: But
3: yeah.
2: That, I have no idea. I have no idea.
1: Well, it's not gift cards.
0: But that's a good line of thinking.
1: Mm-hmm.
2: I've been trying to get through to you guys forever.
0: Oh!
2: And finally, this thing popped up, and I'm going, I've got to try it. I listen to you guys every single morning, and just love it. Good to talk to you.
0: Oh, you too,
1: Ken.
0: Take care.
2: All right. Bye-bye.
0: All right. Sierra and Hayward, what do you think?
4: It may be something with skincare products.
0: Oh, skincare products.
1: Skincare products.
0: You know?
1: Maybe throw out some examples of what skincare products this might be.
4: Yeah, no, maybe sometimes like makeup, sometimes you can have stuff that might be clumped up. You know, of course, like with mascara. So unfortunately, probably have something you can put in there to kind of loosen it up. Maybe like something like nail polish, you know, if you leave it too long, but
1: sure.
4: Maybe if you just do like a good shake and that kind of thing, and it kind of looks like a brand new bottle.
1: All right, I'm gonna go confer with the judges for just a quick second. Hold on a second.
0: Who are the judges?
4: Okay.
0: That's just you and me in this room.
1: Okay, so I just talked to the judges. We're gonna allow it. I think Sierra is close enough.
0: Well done, Sierra.
1: Correct answer. Experts say you have a year to use chapstick after you open it.
0: Chapstick.
1: That's a skincare
4: Ooh.
1: Product. Your lips are skin.
4: Oh, yeah, that's true.
1: Yeah.
0: I would not have guessed chapstick, though. I would have thought it would be mascara or something, I don't know, like more makeup-ish.
1: Don't you have makeup things in your makeup bag that are well over a year old?
0: Try 5 or 10.
1: Okay.
0: Sierra, you?
4: Yeah. Oh, yeah, definitely.
1: Do they still work?
4: At that point, it's like, well... Yes, it definitely does still work.
0: Yeah, I'm with Sierra. Yeah. Mine still works.
1: Yeah.
0: Nobody needs to know. But good to know on chapstick. Plus, it involves your mouth. So that is something that you probably don't want to roll the dice on.
1: We often don't think about our lips being skin, but they are.
4: Definitely.
0: All right, Sierra, thank you for listening and have a good day.
4: Thank you. You too. Bye-bye.
0: Okay, bye.
1: Bye.
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Have a great weekend. It's The Morning Breeze with Carolyn and Court, and we're back Monday morning at 6 a.m. Thank you for listening.

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We're the Bay's number one for relaxing favorites for the workday. Happy Friday. It's Sylvia Chacon. And 25% of teens are expected to do this upcoming school year. And that number just might grow. I think so, too. I'll tell you about that coming up. Dan Hartman on 98.1 The Breeze.

0: That is Macy Gray and I Try on 98.1 The Breeze and a Friday. Hello there with Sylvia Chacon. So 25% of teens are doing this. They're using food delivery apps while at school, and that number could go up. The survey says that the majority are ordering fast food, and researchers are saying that keeping the learning environment safe with all these deliveries is a concern, and healthy food for the students is a concern as well. The study was presented to the American Society of Nutrition just this week. So here comes a new school year right around the corner. I've got Gautier coming up, Marvin Gaye on the way, and Faith Hill on the Bay's number one for relaxing favorites while you work.
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0: Pink and Nate Ruth, Just Give Me a Reason, because it worked. California leaders say that they are ready for the next big events after successfully hosting 14 FIFA World Cup matches in L.A. and the Bay Area. About 970,000 fans went to games in the state of California, and then about 700,000 people used public transit, which was the way to go. Officials did report as well, this is great news, that there were no major security problems. So California declares FIFA World Cup as a big success ahead of Super Bowl 61 in 2027 and the 2028 Olympic and Paralympic Games. We are ready to go. Berlin is coming up. I've got music from UB40. Maroon 5 is on the way. Great relaxing favorites for your Friday as we wrap up the work week. 98.1 The Breeze.
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hope you are having a wonderful Friday. I'm Delilah on 98.1 The Breeze, and tonight I'll play not only the best love songs, but your dedications as well on 98.1 The Breeze.

We're the Bay's number one for relaxing favorites for the workday. Hi, it's Sylvia Chacon. I hope it has been a great work week for you and you're on track to get off on time. Shout out to Sacred Heart in San Jose, which just distributed school supplies to 3,500 local students. It's Tracy Chapman on The Breeze.

0: Baby, baby, there's Amy Grant on 98.1 The Breeze. It's Sylvia Chacon. Coming up at 2 o'clock, it is Tony Sandoval to help you wrap up your work week. 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And we'll be doing it again on Monday. So a little break over the weekend, and then Monday the keywords are back. But you still have five chances today, so try and get that done. Hopefully you will win $1,000 and be very happy this weekend. Magic's coming up, U2's on the way, and the Backstreet Boys on The Breeze.
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98.1 The Breeze, the Bay's number one for relaxing favorites for the workday. I'm Sylvia Chacolone, wrapping it up for my Friday for my work week, but I will be back tomorrow. Spend some weekend time with you. That's always a lot of fun. Talk to you tomorrow morning at 9 o'clock. Tony Sandoval is coming up next. Have a good rest of your day. Happy weekend. Here's you too on 98.1 The Breeze.

It's paradise if you love this weather. I certainly do. We're the Bay's number one for relaxing favorites while you work. 98.1 The Breeze. Good Friday afternoon to you all. Tony Sandoval. If you want to get away, giving you a chance to free cash, $1,000 coming up at 2:10. 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

Daryl Hall, John Oates, paying tribute to the Righteous Brothers on the Bay's number one for relaxing favorites while you work. 98.1 The Breeze. And then there was Friday. Good Friday afternoon to you all.

at 3:50. Not only will we wrap up the workday, but wrap up the last day of July with the Bay's number one for relaxing favorites, 98.1.

0: Yes, Pharrell Williams bringing joy and happiness on a lovely Friday afternoon with the Bay's number one for relaxing favorites, 98.1 The Breeze. Tony Sandoval, looking forward to next hour. We're going to start to wrap up the workday. Going to kick off at least 98 minutes of commercial-free relaxing favorites to not only wrap up the workday, but wrap up the last and final Friday of July. You know, the other day I had a listener call me and say, Tony, stop saying that. Stop reminding us that summer is almost over. Can you imagine how I felt seeing Halloween displays already up at grocery and department stores? I mean, already bypassing August and September and thinking about October. So I apologize. I mean no harm. But yes, we are wrapping up the last Friday of the month and your last day to win free cash. The Workday Payday keyword of the hour. Every hour from now till 6 o'clock, giving you a chance at $1,000. So your next word's coming up at 3:10. 98.1 The Breeze. 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

good Friday afternoon to you all. We're the Bay's number one for relaxing favorites while you work. 98.1 The Breeze. Tony Sandoval keeping you company on a lovely Friday afternoon. You know, this weekend's forecast depends entirely on which side of the Caldecott Tunnel you're standing on. San Francisco will be pleasant. Inland communities will be hot. So stay hydrated and take us along for the ride. Tears for Fears.

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Good luck. Here's Selena for you now. I Could Fall in Love. Enjoy.

0: The great Phil Collins has sold more than 150 million records between Genesis and his solo career, and will be inducted into the Rock and Roll Hall of Fame later on this year, alongside Sade and Luther Vandross. What an incredible class that is right there, with the bass number one for relaxing favorites while you work, 98.1 The Breeze. Doesn't that sound refreshing? You need some breeze, especially if you're inland. It's a hot one. It'll be a hot weekend. How are you handling the heat today?
1: You know, I'm not a complainer, Tony. I learned to appreciate little things in life. Got an air conditioning car. You got nice music. You know, what else could I ask? You know?
0: I don't know. Maybe a real cold six pack?
1: Oh, brother. You know what? To be honest with you, none of us ever smoke or drink.
0: Really? Okay.
1: So I'm grateful and thankful.
0: Tell you what, you're going to live longer than me, Ernesto. You certainly are, man. Thank you for taking us along for the ride, and enjoy the rest of this Friday as we get ready to kick off the weekend together. About to wrap up the workday with at least 98 minutes of commercial-free relaxing favorites. That's coming up after the short break. 98.1 The Breeze.
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I'm sure I'm not the only one that keeps sniffing around because something is off. That's the smoke. The Woodside fire burning in Sonoma County is impacting air quality across the bay. And a spare the air alert has been issued, actually extended through tomorrow. 98.1 The Breeze.

It was the end of July, a little over 10 years ago, that Glenn Frey would play his last show with the Eagles. The concert took place in Louisiana. The set featured 27 songs, two encores. I'm sure this one was part of the set. 6 months later, Glenn Frey, founding member of the Eagles, would pass away. 98.1 The Breeze.

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